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1: We have to finish up, and it's only a question of which way do we want to do it—the nice way or the not so nice way.
0: 《华尔街日报》指出，自美国七月恢复海。

0: 该公司将从2027年开始向通用汽车和苹果公司供应稀土磁铁。
1: In a combustion engine, we use about 50 different magnets across the vehicle. 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
2: In success, how much of General Motors' needs or demands will be provided for by MP materials?
1: They'll be our primary supplier for the North America-based EV traction motors across our entire North America EV portfolio to give them the scale needed to drive the efficiencies in production.
0: 美国总统特朗普此前明确表示，美国稀土磁铁高度依赖进口，美国企业必须在该领域集中发力。
3: To build rare earth magnets, you got to go with magnets. 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
0: 分析指出，对于美国而言，推动稀土磁铁生产意味着供应链建设正在从有矿可采进一步向有能力生产最终产品延伸，但从投产到形成稳定的产业链能力，仍需要经历较长的建设和验证周期。这也是美国试图重建稀土供应链过程中必须面对的现实挑战。
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